Your center program, call the Passmore Center at 919-245-2015 and request a scholarship form be emailed or mailed via USPS. You may also pick up the form at the center's front desk. I'm with you guys for another hour tonight. I'm feeling kind of sleepy myself. The weather just keeps changing and I don't know, I guess it's catching up with me. But while I'm here, I would love to talk to you. So please call in at 919-962-89. Tell me how you're doing tonight and maybe give me a song to play. If you don't want to talk, you can also just send it in through the app. I'm going to let this play out and then we'll get back into the music.

Hello, hello everyone. I am now joined in the station by DJ Caddy Wampus. So thank you for being here. We just listened to Steel Reserve by Cass McCombs and their trio. Before that, it was a request. Thank you for that request. It was Norma Tangia's song, Walking My Cat Named Dog. And I just let it play through back to back with the next song, which was called Elephants, Angels, and Roses. Leading into that, we had the song Brazil by Randomize from the album Como Se Divertirán Los Insectos. Up next, we're going to have some Cancer House. But before that, WXYC would like you to know about the Housing Helpline, a service of the Orange County Health Department that connects people with eviction diversion, homeless services, and other resources. Since launching in April 2020, the Housing Helpline has served nearly 8,000 households and responded to more than 20,000 calls and 16,000 emails. Calls are answered live in over 200 languages from 10 a.m. to 4 p.m., Monday through Friday. Staff can assist with several programs, including the Orange County Eviction Diversion Program and the Orange County Emergency Housing Assistance Program. You can call the Housing Helpline at 919-245-2655 or email housinghelp@orangecountync.gov. Let's get back into the music.

Hello, everyone. Probably for the last time tonight, this is DJ Boy. We just heard the song Oh Darling by the Beatles. My partner, DJ Cattywampus, picked this out, so thank you to them. This is a very sweet song, and I appreciate the help with my set. Before that, we had the song by Pixies called Space, in parentheses, I Believe In, a very poetic name. Before that, it was Low Cut Connie with Let Me Speak to Bobby. Someone called in about the name of this song, so there it is. And before that, it was Route 13 by Pitchman. And finally, leading into that, it was Cancer House with the song Flowers Over There. Up next, we're going to have some Hiding Places, specifically the song Holly Roller, if any of you know it. Get excited for that. And then after I leave you guys at 9 p.m., we have a very exciting special coming up called The Life and Music of Harry Nelson. This will be with the DJ Made to Measure, so please stay tuned if you like Harry Nelson or if you need something to do tonight. That sounds really fun to me. So yeah, we're about to get back into music. But really quickly, The Bridge International is a nonprofit organization whose mission is to bridge gaps in services for individuals who have experienced human trafficking. The Bridge currently has a community awareness project underway for migrant farm workers in North Carolina who are especially vulnerable to experiencing human trafficking. They're accepting donations of non-perishable food, bottled water, socks, toothbrushes, toothpaste, deodorant, and washcloths to give in a backpack as a kit to farm workers. These kits are an opportunity to provide some basic resources and information on human trafficking to this population. If you are interested in donating items, organizing a drive event, or receiving their Amazon wish list, reach out to the organization's co-executive director at 828-278-8054 or through email at info@thebridgeinternational.net. You guys have been such a good audience for me. Thank you for all of the calls that you've made. I'll be back next week from 7 to 9 p.m. Next Thursday, so feel free to tune in again. It's always a good time. Have a great rest of your night.

Good evening. Welcome to Thursday Night Feature. I'm your host for the next 3 hours, DJ Made to Measure. And I hope you are as excited as I am for a very special segment on Harry Nilsson. As I said in the Instagram post, Harry Nilsson is quite an interesting figure in pop music, in rock music. His career spanned pretty much 3 decades, and he was really a multifaceted, really interesting guy. And we're going to go through his catalog chronologically and really explore each of the things that made him unique and made him special. There's an old joke that the best and worst place to start a biography is the birth of the artist or the subject. And I think Nilsson agreed, because for his first single as a major recording artist with RCA Records, he created a song called 1941, which we are going to hear first, that starts with the year of his birth. Thank you so much for listening.

0: Ladies and gentlemen, in the center ring, presenting Nelson and his Shandamanium Shadow Poe. And his Shadrach, Meshach, Abednego. Who's in the center ring? I don't understand that.
1: Harry?
0: What?
1: Sounded very good for a beginning. Now why don't you try to think about an ending?
0: All right.

Finishing up there with Harry Nilsson's cover of You Can't Do That by the Beatles. Before that, we heard Cuddly Toy, Ten Little Indians, As I Wander Lonely, Without Her, and 1941. This is back in the day when pop songs were just about 2 minutes, so I'm getting a lot of songs in. This first album, especially 1941, the first single, was heard by Derek Taylor, the publicist for the Beatles, and he was totally enraptured. Apparently, he pulled over the car to listen to the song. It was so impactful to him. And due to that, the Beatles started hearing Nilsson. They brought his records over from America, and they started to love his music. Famously, John and Paul both answered that Nilsson was their favorite artist when interviewed in 1968, I believe. You'll start to hear a lot of, I'm sure you've heard already, a lot of Beatles-esque influences. But we're to keep going with the music next to Aerial Ballet, which was actually the name of Nilsson's grandparents' circus show that they ran. Really bizarre stuff. But thank you so much for listening. Once again, you're listening to WXYC Chapel Hill, and I'm your host, DJ Made to Measure.

0: Finishing up there with some selections from Harry Nilsson's second album, Aerial Ballet. We heard Good Old Desk, Don't Leave Me, Together, Mr. Richland's favorite song, Everybody's Talking, one of his big hits, One, which became a big hit when recorded by Three Dog Night, more on that later, and Miss Butter's Lament, which is Outtake. Thank you so much for listening. We're going to keep going with some music that Nilsson did for some soundtracks, notably Skidoo. Thank you.
1: 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Before you skidoo, we'd like to introduce our cast and crew.
2: Jackie Gleason was Tony

flower garden, Stone Country has themselves, and the Orange County Ramblers play the Green Bay Packers. And introducing Austin Pendleton as

0: Choreography, Tom Hansen. Costumes, Rudy Gernberg. Photographed in Panavision and Technicolor. Director of Photography, Leon Shamroy, ASC. Sound, Glenn Anderson, Franklin Milton, and Lloyd Hanks. Thanks, camera operators, Irving Rosenberg and Dewey Wrigley. Chief Electrician, Fred Hall. Key Grip, Leo McCrary. Transportation, George Coleman. Editor, George Royce.
1: 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Negative Cutter, Connie Rosé. 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
0: Art Director, Robert E. Smith. Assistant Art Director, J. Monty Elliott. 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Special Effects, Charles Spurgeon. Painter, Eugene Acker. 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Production Managers, Kenny DeLand and Howard Joslin. Assistant Directors, Eric von Stroheim, Jr., Wally Jones, Al Murphy, and Stephen North. Production Accountant, Herman Darstein. Production Secretary, Joyce Lilly. Costume Coordinator, Hope Price. Makeup, Webb Overlander. Hairdressing, Vivian Thompson. Wardrobe, Ted Parvin, Phyllis Gar, George Thompson, and John Perry. 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And what's more, they were executed by Pacific. How's your popcorn? 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Your seat's on fire. The story, the characters, and the incidents are fictitious. Ho-hum, etc., etc. It's a Paramount TM release, a Gulf Plus Western company, written by Mr. Doran William Cannon, produced and directed by
3: Otto Preminger.

finishing up there with Wasting My Time, which is one of the outtakes from this 1968 year, where he also wrote the song Girlfriend, which was previously unreleased, although released in an alternative form known as Best Friend. And then before that, we heard two songs from the weird 1960s comedy called Skidoo, I Will Take You There, and the cast and crew, where Nilsson literally sings the credits. Thank you so much for listening to WXYC Chapel Hill. We're going to keep going with Nilsson's third album, simply titled Harry.

Finishing up there with I Guess the Lord Must Be in New York City off of Nilsson's album Harry. Before that, we heard Nobody Cares About the Railroads Anymore, The Puppy Song, Maybe, Open Your Window, and Morning Glory Story, all by the same artist. Once again, thank you so much for listening to this Thursday night feature on Harry Nilsson. And to our lovely listener who requested something from The Point, stay tuned. We have two songs from The Point coming up after this song from Nilsson Sings Newman, Vine Street. But before we get to it, I just wanted to say that if you thought I Guess the Lord Must Be in New York City sounded awfully familiar to Everybody's Talking, that's actually because this song was originally supposed to take the place of Everybody's Talking in the soundtrack to the wildly successful movie Midnight Cowboy. Everybody's Talking was basically a throwaway that Nilsson recorded of a cover of a Fred Neil song that the producers liked much more than I Guess the Lord Must Be in New York City, and that ended up becoming his big early hit. Thank you so much for listening. We're going to go to Vine Street and then two songs from The Point. Thank you so much for listening.

0: Finishing up there with Without You from Nilsson's album Nilsson Schmilsson. Before that, we heard Early in the Morning from the same record, Think About Your Troubles and Me and My Arrow from The Point, and Vine Street from Nilsson Sings Newman. As eagle-eared listeners may have noticed, Nilsson has sort of begun at this point to trend into more of a pop-oriented sound under the direction of producer Richard Perry. Nilsson found his greatest commercial success here, especially with Without You, this cover here of a Badfinger song. But Nilsson, much like Neil Young, would not stay in the middle of the road for long. However, we've got quite a few more selections from Nilsson Schmilsson, so we'll stay in this pop-oriented sound for a bit longer before we start hearing some of the weirder things that Nilsson was doing in the back half of his career. Thank you so much for listening. We're going to get back to it with the Moonbeam song.
1: I've left myself in the last couple of hours.
2: Look.
1: But you're charming. Attractive. The perfect hope.
2: Is that all?

Finishing up there with Gotta Get Up off of Nilsson Schnilsson. Before that, we heard four more tracks from Nilsson Schnilsson. Jump Into the Fire. Unfortunately, the single version, if you want the full-fledged experience, you'll have to go to the album. I believe the song is around 5 or 6 minutes. Before that, we heard Coconut, which is a song built entirely off of one chord, Down, and the Moonbeam song. Once again, thank you so much for listening to this week's Thursday Night Feature. We're going to go on to Nilsson's somewhat humorously titled sequel to this album, entitled Son of Schmilsson. I think Nilsson was sort of enjoying the spotlight, enjoying the commercial success that the first album had, so he got right back in the studio, ran it back with the same producer, and really tried to recreate the success. And he actually did. He found three different successful hit singles. One of them, I Cannot Play on Air, entitled You're Breaking My Heart. However, if you are interested and you are of age and can withstand foul language, it could be listened to. However, not recommending it, just informing you. All right, we're going to keep going. And the first song from Son of Schmilsson that we'll hear is Joy. Thank you so much for listening.

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0: It is he who will be king.

It is 11 p.m. and you are listening to WXYC Chapel Hill. We just finished up with the Son of Schmilson and the Son of Dracula section of Nilsson's career. Having perfected his own unique brand of pop rock music with producer Richard Perry, Nilsson decided that he had enough of that. His next album, released shortly thereafter in what was apparently a very rushed process, was a collection of standards. And by standards, I mean pop standards from the 1920s, the 1930s, and the 1940s. I don't believe anything comes later than like 1952. So Nilsson was ever the contrarian, and these next three songs show how much he loved the music that he grew up on and that his parents grew up on. But after these three songs, Nilsson enters a sort of lost weekend period with John Lennon, formerly of the Beatles, partying heavily, drinking heavily, and basically being determined to ruin his voice. And ruin his voice he does. You'll hear the stark difference after these three songs. As time goes by, Nevertheless, I'm in Love with You and Over the Rainbow. Thank you so much for listening. Once again, I'm DJ Made to Measure, and you're listening to WXYC Chapel Hill.

Finishing up there with Easier for Me from Harry Nilsson's humorously titled Do It on Monday. It's spelled in such a way where that's not immediately apparent, but when you say it out loud, it becomes very clear. Before that, we heard Don't Forget Me and Many Rivers to Cross off of Harry Nilsson's collaboration with John Lennon, Pussycats. And then we heard Over the Rainbow, Nevertheless, and As Time Goes By off of his covers album, A Little Touch of Schmilson in the Night. Thank you so much for listening to WXYC Chapel Hill. It is 11:23 p.m., and we're going to keep going with the music with more songs from Do It on Monday, starting with Down by the Sea.

Finishing up there with Sail Away, a cover of a Randy Newman song that Nilsson had done something of the sort to much success earlier in 1970. Thank you so much for listening to this week's Thursday Night Feature. I've got one more segment, about 20 minutes of music from Knilsson, or just Nilsson, with a K and two N's and many more doubled consonants. But before we do that, I'd like to do a little bit of a retrospective of some of the music we've listened to, mostly through one of the most famous music critics at the time, Robert Christgau. And then I'll do a little bit of an introduction into Knilsson, and yeah, and then I'll send you guys on your way. So I just love some of the things that Christgau, ever the curmudgeon, said about Nilsson. For example, on Do It On Monday, the songs we heard, for example, Salmon Falls, Christgau says, "I have a weakness for sardonic nonsense, but this man is definitely running out of ideas. Even his haphazardness is getting predictable. Crazy like a fox, I can sit still for, but not crazy like an audio salesman." Not exactly sure what that means, but it sure is evocative. For Sandman, Robert Christgau says, "Subtler than Dr. Hook, more soulful than 10cc, and more appeal than Henry Youngman." He says, "Includes a new interpretation of Jesus Christ, You're Tall, and a new theme song, Here's Why I Did Not Go to Work Today." But one of my most favorite things that Christgau said about anyone, especially Nilsson, is that he says, for Son of Schmilsson, "Nilsson functions on the edge of parody. His best stuff succeeds simultaneously as a kind of takeoff and as a genuinely moving example of the genre that has inspired him. Unfortunately, most of this album, which follows so close on the heels of his biggest commercial success that Nilsson makes a joke of it in the title, is too often merely funny or strange. This is wonderful as far as it goes, but those three or four songs that are much better than that suffer by association." Thank you so much for listening to this week's Thursday Night Feature. We're going to go to Knilsson, starting with "I Never Thought I'd Get This Lonely."

Nilsson, which you've been hearing the past three songs, was Nilsson's return to form. It was supposed to be his grand comeback, and he had spent the last 3 years pretty much recovering his voice, putting in albums that were basically phoned in. And this was supposed to be marketed as his big comeback. It was his return to commercial form. His voice was in fine fettle, and this was something that him and the record label had agreed on. However, unfortunately, right after this record released in 1977, RCA's largest artist, Elvis Presley, passed away. And because of that, all of the money and attention and marketing that was going to be given to Nilsson was instead devoted to producing reprints, producing new material for the slew of reissues that came out after Elvis passed. I'm going to leave you with the last two and what I believe are the best two songs from Nilsson, All I Think About Is You and Perfect Day.

It is midnight. You're listening to WXYC Chapel Hill, and this is DJ Made to Measure signing off. Thank you so much for listening to this week's Thursday Night Feature on Harry Nilsson.

You just heard Sinner Man by the Gospel Supremes from the Great Lakes Gospel Volume 2, which is a fun little compilation album. Before that, we listened to Rock and Roll by the Velvet Underground from their first release, Loaded. And prior to that, we heard Eliana Glass with her track Was This Man from the release E at Home. Before that, we listened to Jedi by Wolf Larson from the release Quiet at the Kitchen Door. And the first song I played y'all tonight was Susan Was a Warrior by Janelle Lippin and her Volcanic Ash Trio from the release Pluto in Aquarius. This is DJ L Jacket signing on for the evening. I'll be with y'all until 3 a.m. this morning. Happy Friday, everybody. It is currently 12:22 a.m. And WXYC would like you to know that Carolina Student Legal Services is a nonprofit law firm that is available to provide full-time UNC Chapel Hill students with free legal assistance. The SLS can address landlord problems, property damage claims, name and gender marker changes, uncontested divorce, employment contact review, and many other matters. Please note that the SLS cannot advise students who have a problem with a fellow student, the university, or other state agencies. For more information, visit uncstudentlegal.unc.edu. All right, let's hop back into it. This is Candy Staton with her track Evidence. Enjoy.

You just heard Open by Water From Their Eyes from the release Everyone's Crushed. And before that, we listened to Emma Hoy by Zoamba from the release Eyes Full. Prior to that, we heard Emmy Lou by First Aid Kit from their release The Lion's Roar. And before that, we heard Ella Fitzgerald's Them Their Eyes from the Jazz Sides. And after I last spoke, I played you guys that Candy Staten track, Evidence, from her self-titled release. It is currently 12:41 a.m. and you're listening to WXYC Chapel Hill 89.3. WXYC would like you to know that Compost Mates is a UNC student organization that works to expand access to composting for off-campus students through a free food scrap pickup service. 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Non-student community members can check out the Carrboro and Chapel Hill farmers markets as well as their local community gardens to donate their food scraps and help return our nutrients back into the earth. All right, we're going to keep these spooky vibes going. This song is called Paranoid Park by Mezzet. Enjoy.

You just heard A City Yet to Come by Horse Lords from their release Demand to Be Taken to Heaven Alive. Before that, we listened to The Glistening Question by Virus from The Ark of a Pit Falling Backwards. And before that, we heard Mark Renner's track Saints and Sages from the release Few Traces. And before that, we listened to Renita Candiente from Masaya and Lido Pimienta, The Guide. A Guide to the Birdsong of Migration. Before that, we listened to Paranoid Park by Mazet from the release Dirt Collector. WXYC would like you to know that the UNC Blood Donation Center is currently accepting platelet and plasma donations by appointment. Platelets and plasma are often used by cancer patients during their chemotherapy, and they're also vital for trauma patients and those undergoing surgical procedures. 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To review the eligibility requirements and schedule an appointment, visit platelets.unc.timetap.com. 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I'm DJ Ella Checkett and I will be on until 3 a.m. this morning. And we are going to keep the energy up here with some electropop. This is Daisy and her track Punch.

You just heard Fool in the Full Moon by Violent Femmes from the release Violent Femmes 3. Before that, we heard Burning Images Anytime Anywhere from the release 1983 to 1987. And before that, we heard Blasted by Quasi from their release Mole City. Prior to that, we listened to Lilies with the track The Escape from the release Zero Population Growth. And after I last spoke, we heard Punch by Daisy from their self-titled release. If you're a college student or an individual looking for an easy way to stay informed, Issue Voter is a nonprofit organization that sends clear, nonpartisan summaries of congressional bills straight to your phone. Get alerts on issues you care about, share your opinion with a single click, and track how your representatives vote. It's an easy, low-stress way to stay informed and make your voice count. 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All right, it is 1:28 a.m. and you're listening to WXYC Chapel Hill. I'm DJ Yellow Jacket, and I'll be with you guys until 3 a.m. this morning. We got plenty of time left. We're going to play some NXS. Enjoy.

And before that, we heard Scintillation by Magic Tuber String Band from the release Heavy Water. Before that, we heard Creedence Clearwater Revival singing Bad Moon Rising from the release Green River. And after I last spoke, I played you guys Mystify by INXS from the album Kick. WXYC would like you to know that the Chapel Hill Community Fridge is seeking volunteers, partners, and donations. 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It is 1:56 a.m. and you're listening to WXYC Chapel Hill. Next up, we're going to hear an artist called Black Merlin. This is Flight EK 0358. Enjoy.

You just heard Downswing by Superheaven from their release Ours is Chrome. And before that, we heard Mindlock, the BMG remix by Andy Toth from his release Mindlock. Before that, we listened to Perel with the track Star, the extended club version from the release Star. And before that, we heard Al-Jahalet by Aminar de Kedal from Kelta Mashek. And before that, we listened to Flight EK0358 by Black Merlin from the track Hypnotic Tradisi. WXYC would like you to know that we have an amazing set of apps. You're probably familiar with our iPhone app, but we've also got an Android app, a tvOS app, and an Apple Watch app. In fact, you can send in requests through the Android and iOS apps. Just press the request button. Or if you're old school and want to talk to a DJ, there's another button to dial a DJ and make a good old phone call. 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And you can always start playback by telling Siri to play WXYC. Alrighty, it is 2:26 a.m. and you're listening to WXYC Chapel Hill 89.3. I'll be on for another 30-ish minutes with you guys. This is No Closure by Piano Magic.

Chapel Hill, UNC, Chapel Hill, I just said that, 89.3 FM. This is DJ Watermark. It is 3:01 a.m. What you are hearing underneath me is Def Leppard's Love Bites off of the album Hysteria. Before that, you heard Cobra from Spider Taylor. But right before that, you heard Mountains and Waterfalls from Shackleton. Right before that, Barely There from Bill Orcutt. And then Fade to Black from Metallica and No Closure from Piano Magic. This morning, this nighttime, whatever you want to call it, I have caught the freshman flu. I'm in it. I've had it happen to me. So if I start to have a coughing fit or I need to sneeze really bad, I will. I'll just put on some music really quickly. But just bear with me today because. 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Now let's go ahead and get into some wonderful music in the new hour, and remember guys, bear with me, I am sick as a dog. And here we go.

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It is 3:21 a.m. What you just heard was Punch from Daisy. Right before that, you heard So Serene from Strange Boutique. Right before that, you heard Did I Miss Something, which was a reverse acoustic. That was from Late Night Television. I absolutely loved that song. That one feels kind of like if you just got broken up with, but like you're good about it. You're okay. right before that, you heard Con La Savez from Pyramide. I'm probably butchering that name. And then right before that, you heard Pretty Pictures from Indigo D'Souza off the album Any Shape You Take. That one was a big hit in my freshman year of high school for me. Before we get into some more music, WXYC would like you to know about Bike Durham, which offers a series of educational classes for people who want to learn how to ride a bike and for those who want to know how to ride but want to, or who know how to ride but want to improve their skills to commute and use their bike for transportation or recreation. They have classes of multiple levels, from learning how to balance to skill building practice to real commutes through town to learn more about the city infrastructure and how to plan trips. These classes are open to 13 year olds and older, and have rental bikes included in the class price for those of you guys who don't have a bike yet. Pricing on a sliding scale, pay what you can, and classes are held at Ree City, 112 Broadway Street, Durham, NC. To find out more and to register for our classes, visit our website, https://bikedurham.org/bike-educational-classes. Now, let's get into some more music. I can feel a coughing fit coming on, so we're going to hop into that really quickly. Here is The Day of the Hunter from December off their debut album.

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It is 3:37 a.m. You just heard Round and Square from Fonda off the Invisible Girl album. Right before that, you heard Wow 13 from OOIOO/Lightning Bolt. Right before that, you heard Psych from Love Spirals Down off their Flux album. And then right before that, you heard The Day of the Hunter off their debut album from December. Oh my goodness, I'm gonna cough again. Before we get into the music once more, WXIC would like you to know about End Family Fire, a campaign dedicated to preventing dangerous misuse of firearms. Family Fire is a shooting that results from someone misusing an unsecured firearm from the home. Unintentional shootings, firearm suicide, and intentional shootings are all forms of family fire. Guns are present in approximately 42% of homes in the U.S., and thousands of people are killed by gun violence each year. Family fire is an issue that affects communities across North Carolina and the nation. End Family Fire outlines the proper steps for securing and storing firearms. To learn more about proper storage, you can visit endfamilyfire.org. Sorry, guys, I'm coughing once again. Now we're going to get into an album that kind of, first of all, their album cover looks really cool. It's Chanel Beads off their album, Your Day Will Come. It's a stone work of art, which is really cool. It sounds very Blood Orange, if you're into Blood Orange or even Dijon. You've got a lot of that in here, so very excited to play that one for you. And then after that, I've got some more good tunes, so let's get right back into it. This is Profane Break from Chanel Orange.

truly here, living, engrossed in the light. There's a corner of the street where the lovers meet, and many more may meet again, but we are truly here, engrossed in the light. There's a corner of the street where the lovers meet, and many more may meet again and again and again, but we are truly here and will remain.

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It is 4:04 a.m. You just heard the Greg Merritt Jazz Quartet. That was a cover of Take 5 off of the album New York Sexy, which was a self-released album. What you hear right now underneath me is Paul Motion's Reincarnation of a Lovebird off of the album Reincarnation of a Lovebird. Right before you heard Take 5, you heard 2K88 and Lauren Duffus from the Everything Always Changes album. You heard the song For We're Truly Here. Right before that, you heard SCSI9 with the song Water Glide off of Easy As Down. Right before that, you heard Hubert Laws' Wildflower off of the album Wildflower. Before that, I misspoke when we came back from that that last break, but it was Chanel Beads, not Chanel Orange. It sounded like Blood Orange, though. You heard Chanel Beads with Profane Break off of the album Your Day Will Come. Right before that, you heard Round and Square off of the Invisible Girl album from Fonda. And I think you guys remember the rest. We are into a little jazz portion of the night. I pulled some really wonderful jazz. So I'm very excited for you guys to get to hear some of that. Once again, you're listening to Reincarnation of a Lovebird. But before we get back into solely listening to the jazz, WXIC would like you to know about SwipeShare, a UNC-based platform that helps UNC students turn extra meal swipes into affordable meals. The app connects students who have unused swipes with those who need them by coordinating quick meetups at dining halls where a seller can swipe the buyer in. With built-in messaging, user ratings, and secure data protections, SwipeShare creates a safe and reliable way for students to access lower-cost meals while reducing wasted swipes. Sorry, guys. For more information, you can visit their Instagram at swipeshare.app. I'm going to go ahead and get right back into the music. I can feel a coughing fit coming on.

where you at. Yeah, you got something, baby, and it's good like that. Mocking the baboon, planting the grass, mocking.

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It is 4:17 in the morning, or the nighttime, whatever one you're thinking of. Underneath me, you can hear Johnny B. Moore's Stoop Down Baby Part 2 off of the Troubled World album. Right before that, you heard I Want to Be Your Driver off of the Blues Project that was live at the Cafe Agogo. And then right before that, you heard Paul Motion's Reincarnation of a Lovebird off of his album, Reincarnation of a Lovebird. I'm going to play you guys one more jazzy song, although those were a little bit of some bluesy ones as well. But before we do, WXIC would like you to know about Extraordinary Thrift Store. Did you know that the Extraordinary Thrift Store in Carrboro is a neuro-inclusive employer? 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I was just thrifting there. It was a really pleasant experience. I got a lampshade for my Halloween costume. We're going to do one more jazzy one, and then I'm going to mix it up a little bit. So this next song is A Little Booker off of Max Roach's two-disc album. Here we go. And this is called A Little Booker off of his album To the Max.

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It is 4:38 a.m. in the morning. What you're listening to right now is called Magic Fly off of the single collection from Exploring Inner Space. Right before that, you heard Perfect Angel Interlude off of the album I Just Remembered Everything from Touching Ice. And then before that, you heard a little booker from the To The Max CD set from Max Roach. Before we keep getting into some music, some more electronic music is what I'm going for right now. But I think we're going to get into some acoustic soon as well. But before we get back into that, WXYC would like you to know about the Greenwood Rites Fest. Learn carving, weaving, and related traditional crafts in a warm community environment with music, storytelling, skill sharing, and plenty of good food at the Greenwood Rites Festival held October 9th through the 11th in Pittsboro, NC. Now, in its fifth year, the Greenwood Rites Festival is an annual gathering created by friends of the local Wood Rites School, where legendary woodworker and television host Roy Underhill taught for many years. They offer many workshops for kids, teens, and adult beginners. If you or a friend have never carved before, all you gotta do is show up ready to learn. Newcomers can come visit anytime Friday to Sunday to check out a demonstration with Roy Underhill and browse handmade bowls, baskets, spoons, and more at the marketplace. Children under 13 get in for free. All right. Now, we're going to get into another song. This next one is going to be from the Various Artist album from Lorem Ipsum Records called 2014. You guys are going to hear one from the Ipsums. It's called 2014, but it's spelled all the way out. So let's go ahead and jump into that.

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This is DJ Watermark. It is now 5 a.m. What you just heard was called Magnitude 6.3 from the Manivelles from Annadelle, or the Manivelles album from Annadelle and Mary Clock. Right before that, you heard the Hidden Camera Static version from the album Risk Versus Reward from Fotech. Before that, you heard Ride It Out from Kare off of her album Hibiscus. Right before that, you heard the song Solar Waves off of the Experience EP from Joe McDuffery. And then before that, as promised, you heard 2014 off of 2014 from the Ipsums. But that was a various artist album. We're going to get into some more slowed down songs. We're gonna slow it down. For any of you guys just joining me, I'm quite sick. I feel like I'm coughing more now than I'm having to be on air. So we're gonna slow it down. We're gonna chill out a little bit before you guys wake up. I'm gonna go to bed after this. before we get into the next songs, WXYC would like you to know about the OC Housing Choice Voucher Waitlist. Starting September 21st at 8 a.m., Orange County Housing Department is opening the Housing Choice Voucher Section 8 waitlist. 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For any questions and information, you may contact the HCV Program Manager, Alicia Brown, at 919-245-2143. That's 919-245-2143. Applications close on October 2nd. Oh no! October 2nd has already closed. This is past. Okay. So, I guess look for your, results. Yeah, look for your results on that. Okay. So now we're gonna get into, Tommy Conwell's, and the Young Ruffians, Walking on Water. This is, off of their album, Walking on Water. So let's go ahead and get into it.

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This is DJ Watermark. I'm coming on for the last time on this Friday morning. It is October 9th. Before I say goodbye to everyone, I just wanted to go ahead and let you know what you just heard. You just heard Carolina Junebugs, her album Sweet Enough, with the song Caroline Never Want to Stay. It was a beautiful folk album, with some just gorgeous, some gorgeous vocals. Right before that, you heard There's a Blue Light, from the album Bring on the Snakes from Eric Bachman. Eric Bachman, is a member of Crooked Fingers, so you might recognize him from that band, North Carolina native. Right before that, you heard Midnight on the Nile from the album The Way to Bitter Lake from Spider. Before that, you heard Behind Her Smiling Eyes off of the Spring album from Cyan and Ben. And then right before that, you heard Walking on Water from the album Walking on the Water from Tommy Conwell. What you hear underneath me right now, let me put it up a little bit for you, is DJ Patwa's Harara off of the Harara Bio album. Before I say good night to you, good morning to you, WXYC would like you to know about Siembra NC, which is a grassroots organization that is fighting for better working and living conditions and empowering the community to stand up against abusive landlords, discriminatory policies, and displacement. With increased immigration enforcement in the area, Siembra provides information to all about the rights of individuals and businesses. Siembra can also guide individuals and those looking to volunteer on how to navigate an interaction with ICE. For information on ways to get involved and learn more about your rights, you can visit SiembraNC.org. For updated immigration enforcement sightings and reporting, you can visit OJONC.org. Anyone not immediately at risk and interested in volunteering can reach out to Siembra NC on Facebook or Siembra NC on Instagram. So let's go ahead and get back into the music. You guys can listen. DJ Patwa coming in at 5:23.

Good morning, Chapel Hill. You're listening to WXYC Chapel Hill 89.3 FM, and this is DJ Dogwood checking into his set. This past track that we've been listening to is Harara by DJ Patois, and this has been a really interesting track. It's showcasing the influence of Arab culture in Brazil, and that holds special importance to me because I was in Brazil this past summer. But DJ Patois highlights the broad understanding between Brazilians, and they view the Arab world as inspiration and a reference point for their connection through the arts, the language, and the overall integration of culture. And like many other DJs in Brazil, he builds his sound from patterns and Arabic elements he sees as complementing baile funk. So that last piece was a mixture of baile funk and Arabian music. They utilize Arabic samples such as vocal excerpts and melodies over a really like thumping hard funk bass. And that creates like the foundation to provide a constant of baile funk throughout the mix, including of course the prominent ad-libs that are also in baile funk style. I don't know, I thought the piece was fun, upbeat, and I thought it was mixed and produced magnificently. But it's currently 5:50, and in honor of it being October, our next piece is I Put a Spell on You by Nina Simone. But before we get to that, WXYC wants you to know that Siembra North Carolina, Siembra NC, is a grassroots organization that is fighting for better working and living conditions and empowering the community to stand up against abusive landlords, discriminatory policies, and displacement. With increased immigration enforcement in the area, Siembra provides information to all about the rights of individuals and businesses. Siembra can also guide individuals and those looking to volunteer on how to navigate interaction with ICE. For information on ways to get involved and learn about your rights, you can visit siembranc.org. For updated immigration enforcement sightings and reporting, you can visit ojonc.org. ojonc.org. Anyone not immediately at risk and interested in volunteering can reach out to Siembra NC on Facebook or on Instagram at Siembra, SIEMBRANC. Again, that's at SIEMBRANC. Siembra NC. All right, well, as mentioned earlier, up next is I Put a Spell on You by Nina Simone. If you have any requests, feel free to call in at 919-962-8989 or open our handy dandy app, and you can submit a request there as well. Again, this is DJ Dogwood. The time is now 5:52 a.m. on this wonderful Friday, October 9th, and I hope you enjoy.

Good morning, Chapel Hill. I know you just heard from me about 10 minutes ago, but I'm back. This is DJ Dogwood, and you are listening to WXYC Chapel Hill 89.3 FM. The time is now 5:59 a.m. on this wonderful Friday, October 9th. And that last track was Mama by Esther Merrow off of the album Soul Gospel, which is a collection of various artists, and it showcases older soul, but also it collects northern soul as well. So a mixture of gospel intersected and overlapped with more like northern soul. And I mean, it has songs ranging from Aretha Franklin, a very prominently known singer, over to Esther Merrow, who we were just listening to. And again, before that, we were listening to I Put a Spell on You by Nina Simone. It's one of my favorite songs by her. It's a very popular one. I thought it was a great choice for this October spooky season. But there are so many other great songs also by Nina Simone. And before we hop back into our next track, WXYC would like to hear from you. If you're a part of a nonprofit or a student group and would like the community to hear more about your organization, please email psa@wxyc.org. We ask that you please send PSAs at least a week in advance to allow our PSA team to review them for any errors. Again, please email psa@wxyc.org. And while we're at it, if you have any requests during my set, feel free to send them in through the WXYC app. There's a request button, or you can call in at 919-962-8989. Again, that's 919-962-8989. The time is 6:01 a.m. on this wonderful Friday, October 9th, and this is DJ Dogwood. Up next, we have Burn by Boy Girl and Nova Gang. Apologies for the delay. And again, this is WXYC, WXYC Chapel Hill, 89.3 FM.

0: Good morning, Chapel Hill. The time is now 6:15 a.m. and you are listening to WXYC Chapel Hill 89.3 FM. This is DJ Dogwood, and that last song, forgive me because it's kind of a long name, this song was Ignis Fatis, Hinky Punk, Shark Fins, and Ambergris by Cass McCombs and Chris Cohen off the album Steel Reserve / the same name that I just said, Ignis Fatis, Hinky Punk, Shark Fin, and Ambergris. The name itself is feeling very hocus pocus. Yeah, it sounds like, I don't know, it puts me in the mind of like a witch making a potion. I hope the artists don't take offense to me depicting the name like that. I'm not exactly sure off of the history, but I do know that this song is fresh off the release of Into Your Live Oak. Before that, we were listening to Call Me by Aretha Franklin. I listened to that song yesterday and it's stuck with me ever since. It's off, well, the version we were listening to was off of the record 30 Greatest Hits, released by Atlantic Records. Absolutely phenomenal song in my opinion. And before that, we were still listening to Call Me, but I'm not sure if it was the same song or a different version, but this time it was by Nancy Wilson. I also love Nancy Wilson as an artist. Her song Sunny is amazing. I didn't find it in-house, but I wanted to hear Call Me by Aretha Franklin and then Call Me by Nancy Wilson to kind of hear the similarities, hear the differences, see if they were the same song or not. And they sounded starkly different, but still great nevertheless. Call Me was off of the album A Touch of Day, released by Capitol Records. And I will say it was a slightly different sound from Nancy Wilson than I'm used to. it gave more of a pop vocalist sound. And again, I think Nancy could sing the Alphabet song and I'd be happy enough. But overall, it was different than I was expecting. And before that, we heard Burn off the album Exit to Be by Boy, Girl, and Nova Gang, released by the label Surf Gang Records. And again, we had a little bit more Brazilian funk thrown in there. I felt like it had a lot of energy. I feel like there was a lot of interesting aspects to this album. All 11 tracks on this project burst with energy. And the artists pull from drum patterns and aesthetics across the Caribbean and Central America. I mean, the one we were listening to had more of a Brazilian baile funk sound, but they also have elements of Haitian compa, Dominican dembow. And I think much of the project is rooted in a collectively eclectic and inclusive electronic sound, kind of transposing those traditional ideas for a younger audience. I think the lyricism within the project overall also serves to represent and empower their identity as a queer Haitian residing in Miami as a Floridian. Love that. I don't know. I felt this piece held a lot of importance to me coming out of Florida and also having Brazilian funk, which I think I mentioned it earlier into my set, but I was there this past summer. And yeah, that's what we've listened to so far. I'm excited for y'all to hear what we have next. Up next, we have Forgive Me off of a collective called Rural Blues. It's a collection of songs going up the country. So I'm excited to hear that. If you have any requests, make sure to call in at 919-962-8989. And if calling's not your thing, you can always go to the WXYC app and you can send requests through there. It'll come to me and I will see if we have it in office. But before I go, WXYC would like you to know that Orange County can no longer accept shredded paper in the blue recycle carts. The current recycling processor is no longer accepting shredded material mixed in with single-stream recyclables. If you would like your confidential material shredded and recycled, Orange County Recycling asks that you please bring it to be shredded at one of their semi-annual shredathons or utilize the new Shred Center. For more information on how to handle shredded materials, visit orangecountync.gov/recycling. 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The time is now 6:20 a.m. on this wonderful Friday, October 9th. Again, this is DJ Dogwood, and I'd like to thank you for tuning in, and I'm excited for you to hear what's next.
1: Jimmy.

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Good morning, Chapel Hill. The time, this is WXYC Chapel Hill, 89.3 FM, and the time is 6:42 a.m. This is DJ Dogwood, and you were just listening to, or the track that just started was Waka by Wora Wora, or sorry, Wora Wora by Waka. Created by Los Tutanaka. And Los Tutanaka is a duo composed of siblings Chukwimamani Kondori and Joshua Chikima Crampton. They originate from the Pacajaki Nation of the Aymara people, an indigenous group spanning Bolivia, Peru, Chile, and Argentina. They're best known for their 2025 self-titled debut, which was named Pitchfork's Best Album of 2025. But each sibling has also produced independent work. So I'm excited for us to get back into that piece. I've actually been to Peru, Chile, and Argentina. So the only place from that list that's still missing is Bolivia. But before that, we were listening to Mobile/Stable by Grupo off the album 1977. And again, I think with each segment of time, we're going to have one Brazilian-inspired piece or a piece from Brazil, because this piece was founded by brothers Lilo and Z. Eduardo Nazario. Grupo was a Brazilian jazz collective that emerged from the experimental scene around Hermeto Pascoal in Sao Paulo in the 70s. And this is their latest archival reissue, recorded when the U.S.-backed right-wing Brazilian dictatorship was at its height. It had no chance of being released at the time, given the political context and the political background, but it was reissued. So that is a little background on the song I was playing before. And then right before that, we were listening to Run Come Rally by Dadawa off the album Peace and Love, released by Dugout Records. And I would say Dadawa's 1974 album, Peace and Love, is special for its musical content, as well as its social and political content. The phrase is leaving me, but the track ends with such an impactful piece. I wish I had written it down, or such an impactful phrase. But in that first song, the opening track, where he's literally rallying for unity amongst all nations, he explicitly calls out the end of enslavement and unity across race, across economic status. So I thought it was a very impactful piece. And then before that, we were listening to Forgive Me by Manny Nichols off the collection Rural Blues, Going Up the Country. If you want to hear any songs in particular, you can always call in at 919-962-8989. Again, that's 919-962-8989. But if calling isn't really your thing, we also have an app, and you can send a request through the app. I will get it either way, and if we have the song in-house, I will go and check and hopefully put it on. But before we get back to the next track, WXYC would like you to know that the Southern Off-Road Bicycle Association, also known as SORBA, is the largest nonprofit mountain biking organization in the Southeast. Through advocacy, education, and recreational opportunities, SORBA, again the Southern Off-Road Bicycle Association, carries out its mission to promote land access, trail preservation, and new trail development in order to enhance mountain bike touring, racing, fun, and fellowship for all mountain bicyclists in the Southern United States. For more information, visit www.sorba.org. Again, that's www.sorba.org. The time is now 6:46 a.m., about to be 6:47 on this wonderful Friday, October 9th. This is DJ Dogwood, and I'm so happy that you're listening into my set. Now let's get back to listening to Wora Wora, also called Capo Culawada, by Los Tutanaca.

When I'm alone in my room, sometimes I stare at the wall, and in the back of my mind, I hear my conscience call, telling me I need a girl who's as sweet as a dove. For the first time in my life,

Listen to me. When I be sitting in my room all alone, staring at the wall, fantasies, they go through my mind, and I've come to realize that I need true love.

Good morning, Chapel Hill. The time is 7:02 a.m., and you are listening to WXYC Chapel Hill 89.3 FM. This is DJ Dogwood, and that last track was I Need Love by LL Cool J off the album Bad, which I believe was his first release. And before that, we were listening to Wara Wara, Wara Wara by Waka, or sorry, Wara Wara by Los Tutanaka off the album Waka. WXYC would like you to know, did you know that local businesses can attend the nonprofit networking group Wake Up Wednesday in Pittsboro every third Wednesday of the month? Wake Up Wednesday serves the community by providing a space where business leaders and nonprofits come to cross-pollinate ideas, give business advice, ask for leads, and to help promote one another. The doors open at 8 a.m. and the meeting ends promptly at 9:30 a.m. There are 60 to 70 businesses that attend each month. For more information,

visit www.wakeupwednesday.me. Again, that's www.wakeupwednesday.me. This past week was the first Wednesday of the month, so I believe it's not next Wednesday, but the Wednesday after. And again, it's called Wake Up Wednesday. It starts at 8 and ends promptly at 9:30. So if you are a local business or a small business, keep this information in mind. 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Either way, there are multiple ways to reach me. This is DJ Dogwood and you are listening to my set. Up next, we have Things Cannot Stop Forever off the album Brighter Days by Stanton Davis. 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

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The time is 7:16 a.m. and you are listening to WXYC Chapel Hill 89.3 FM. You just listened to Wish I Were Back in My Baby's Arms by Lena Horne off the album Jazz. And before that, you were listening to Oh Yes, My Lord, off the Great Lakes Gospel Volume 2, centering gospel music from the Great Lakes region in Detroit. And that was specifically by Voice of Conquest. And prior to that, we listened to Things Cannot Stop Forever by Stanton Davis. The time is now 7:17, but before we get back to listening to the music, WXYC wants you to know to please take precaution when recycling lithium and lithium-ion batteries. 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If you have any requests at all, please any requests for songs, specifically, please feel free to call in at 919-962-8989. Those are the only requests I can take, I must admit. So if there's any songs that you want to hear on the air, feel free to call them in. If calling isn't your thing, feel free to use the WXYC app where you can send a request virtually. Either way, as long as you get that request in, I will quickly search the libraries to see if we have the song in-house. And if not, I'll try and play the next best thing, but I can't guarantee that we'll have it. So again, just work with me if you want to call in. The number is 919-962-8989, and the app also works. I'm DJ Dogwood. The time is now 7:19. 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Thanks for tuning in. And up next, we have In a Sentimental Mood by Duke Ellington and John Coltrane.

Good morning, Chapel Hill. It is, you're listening to WXYC Chapel Hill 89.3 FM, and this is DJ Dogwood. That last piece you heard was Outward, Inward, Upward by Greek Pyger. I don't precisely know how to say their name. They're a German-Finnish duo, so I'm struggling with the pronunciation, but the name means forest ravine in Albanian. And they actually released this album last March on Arta Tetra, the label run by Babao, whose album with LaGrosse was on H last year too. And the two have a like-minded style, doing lots of interesting synthesis, interesting effects, and having like a world music improvisation. So I don't know, it had very much like ambient but environmental, a little busy but not too busy. Almost think of like a post-funk magical forest with like fairies and bugs and cryptids, but also somehow machinery and tinkling. It was definitely a very interesting track. Before that, again, sneaking in some more Brazilian-inspired music, we had Corcovado, Quiet Nights of Quiet Stars, sung by Sarah Vaughan, off the album The Ultimate Sarah Vaughan. Vegan. Before that, we had Born Loyal by Alien Nose Job from the album How a Mosquito Operates, and I began this last little segment with In a Sentimental Mood by Duke Ellington and John Coltrane. WXYC would like you to know that the Chelsea Theater is the Triangle's only nonprofit art house cinema, presenting a dynamic mix of first-run, independent, documentary, global, and art films. The fully accessible, comfortable three-screen theater is the perfect spot to experience films you won't find at traditional movie theater chains, as well as exclusive special events, visiting speakers, and discussion panels. 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If the audience, as in you guys, have any requests you would like to make song-wise, feel free to call in at 919-962-8989. 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It's on iOS and Android. And in there, there's a little button where you can send in a request. I can't promise that we'll have the song you're looking for in-house because, again, I'm only playing manual or physical copies of music, but I'll try and find the next best thing if we don't have it in-house. And maybe I'll even get it added to the catalog. So again, this is DJ Dogwood, and you're listening to WXYC Chapel Hill 89.3 FM. Let's get back into it with The Math. Wait, actually, I misspoke. I'm going to be playing To Be Honest by Jill Scott, featuring J.I.D., off of her new album, To Whom This May Concern. Before we get into the track, though, just a little bit of background on Jill Scott, aka Jilly from Philly. I've actually never been to Philly or Philadelphia, but I'm really trying to get up there soon. Jill Scott is a neo-soul legend known for her raw lyrics, natural prowess, and soulful voice. And this is her first album in 11 years. Some of you may know her more from
her time as an actress starring in Tyler Perry's Why Did I Get Married, circa 2007. I will say it's one of my favorite movies from that era. So yeah, you might recognize her as an actress, as a singer. Either way, she's proficient in everything that she does. And more recently, you might have seen her in the TV show Black Lightning. The album begins with a lovely spoken word track, which sets the scene. We're not listening to the opening. We're actually 16 tracks in. So deep into the song or into the album. But overall, if you like this album or like this song, make sure to check out the rest of her album and check out her Words and Sounds trilogy. I'm a big fan of Jill Scott. I'm happy to be including her in my set. So let's get right into it. Listening to To Be Honest by Jill Scott, track number 16.

This is WXYC Chapel Hill 89.3 FM. That last piece was To Make a Mistake is Human by Ella Fitzgerald off the album Two Sides of Ella. Ella Fitzgerald's a classic, love all of her music. And I mean, the name To Make a Mistake is Human just caught my eye as I was walking to the station, because don't we all know that that's true? So I really enjoyed listening to that one. And before that, we had To Be Honest by Jill Scott. If you were tuned in about 10 minutes ago, you heard me give a long spiel about Jill Scott, but I'm a big fan, Jilly from Philly, actress, singer, and that was off of her first album in 11 years. So that was amazing. But while I have you, WXYC would like you to know that Table is a nonprofit organization that brings college students and community volunteers to help feed hungry children in the Chapel Hill, Carrboro area. 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Again, that's tablenc.org, also known as tablenc.org. 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If we have a song in-house, I'll make sure to play it for you. If we don't, then I'll try and play the next best thing. And if neither one of those happens, then we'll just see what happens. Again, the time is 7:48, now 7:49 a.m. on this wonderful Friday, October 9th. You are listening to DJ Dogwood, which is me. And up next, you're about to listen to I Love You Porgy by Billie Holiday. Billie Holiday, also a classic. We've had Ella Fitzgerald, we've had Sarah Vaughan, we've had Lena Horne. So many great classics tonight, or this morning, I should say. But up next is I Love You Porgy by Billie Holiday.

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Gentlemen, I have a request to sing a song. It was written especially for me. It's titled Strange Fruit.

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Good morning, Chapel Hill. You're listening to WXYC Chapel Hill 89.3 FM. The time is now 8 a.m. on this wonderful Friday, October 9th. And that last song was Strange Fruit by Billie Holiday. Billie Holiday was a prominent musician and also civil rights activist. That last song, if you look into the history of it, was her way of taking a stance in the anti-lynching campaigns. Before that, we listened to Poet Wong by Kun Narin off the album 3. And the start of this section was I Love You Porgy, also by Billie Holiday, from the album Ultimate 20. Before I wrap up my set here, WXYC wants you to know that UNC Chapel Hill provides an online map which displays disability access information for the main campus buildings. 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Again, this is DJ Dogwood, and I'm actually closing out my set. Strange Fruit was the last song from my set on this Friday, October 9th. But if you have any requests for the next DJ, please feel free to call in at 919-962-8989. Again, that number is 919-962-8989. 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If we don't have it, we'll try and find something, the next best thing. And if neither one of those works, then we'll figure something out. So again, this is DJ Dogwood. The time is now 8:03 a.m. on this wonderful Friday, October 9th. 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

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I'm stepping out for

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And of the morning.

Good morning. You are listening to WXYC Chapel Hill. This is DJ Derpa. It's 8:28 a.m. I will be here until 10 a.m. You were just listening to Bill Callahan with Stepping Out for Air off the album My Days of 58. Right before that was Paul Wine Jones with the song Bip Bell Ringing off the album Mule. Right before that was Joseph Declan with the song, The Best of Friends song, off of the Wonderful Music album. Joseph is a UNC graduate, and fellow DJ Molly Ray is on this track that I played, and it's awesome. They're friends of mine. This was really cool to hear. He likes to dance. He has four toes. That's just some information about him. But really good song. And then to start my set off was Willie Nelson with Can I Sleep in Your Arms off the album Redheaded Stranger. WXYC would like for you to know about CRU, the Carolina Harm Reduction Union, known as CRU, which is C-H-R-U. It's a student-led program that provides life-saving harm reduction resources to the public of Chapel Hill. UNC's community and students suffer from a lack of education and resources on drug use safety. CRU's weekly distribution of opioid overdose reversing naloxone and fentanyl testing strips allow community members to engage with harm reduction strategies, ask questions, and receive evidence-based responses from non-judgmental peers. To get your life-saving supplies and training, stop by our tabling event alternating weekly Thursdays 12 to 2 and Fridays 2 to 4 outside the undergraduate library. Keep up with CRU's updated event schedule by following at CRU, which is C-H-R-U, _NC on Instagram. You can send a direct message for more information or to request specific resources. All right. Yes, it's 8:30. If you have any requests, please do call. It's 919-962-8989. 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I'm free to play anything, honestly. I'd love to play anything. So if any listeners have anything they want to hear, I will play. All right, this is DJ Derpa, and let's get into some MJ Linderman.

You are listening to WXYC Chapel Hill. Yet again, this is DJ Derpa. You were just listening to Matt Amons with Why Do I Have to Worry? Off the field recordings from Michael Hurley's Memorial Celebration. Just before that was Scarabray with the song, oh my gosh, don't mind my pronunciation of this Irish, Arja Cooing, I believe, off the self-titled Scarabray. Right before that was Kath Bloom and David Shapiro with People Have Their Dreams off of it's the singles of Equal and People Have Their Dreams. And then right before that was MJ Linderman with Toontown off of the release Boat Songs, which, fun fact, Toontown is one of my favorites. I feel like that's an unpopular opinion. But yeah, before I get back into the music, I've seen the requests. Don't worry, I got you. But before I get back into the music, WXYC would like for you to know about Prison Books. The Prison Books Collective is a nonprofit that sends free books and resources to people imprisoned in North Carolina and Alabama. People in prison who are interested in receiving free books or resources should send a letter to the collective at P.O. Box 625, Carborough, NC 27510. There is currently high demand for recently published paperback books about starting your own small business, financial literacy, legal advice, GED prep, and other skill-building how-to guides. You can donate books and learn more about the Prison Books Collective by visiting their website at prisonbooks.info. All right, I am going to just get right back into the music with a request. We do not have Chopin by Sun Ra Orchestra, but we have so much more. So I hope you enjoy.

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This is DJ Derpa. I'm on till 10 a.m. You were just listening to Pleasure with the song Tune In off the album Joyous. Right before that was Log with two G's, with the song Sweet to Me off of their self-titled Log. Right before that was Bill Orcutt with Reflective Silent from the release Music in Continuous Motion. And just before that, we had a request for Sun Ra with... We did have it for Chopin, but unfortunately, we do not have that in the station. But I picked out Holiday for Soul Dance and played Early Autumn. Before I get back into the music, which will be another request, WXYC would like for you to know about Orange County Animal Services. Orange County Animal Services offers no-cost spay and neuter surgeries to pets of qualifying households in Orange County. The program aims to increase the number of pets that are spayed and neutered in the county and in turn help eliminate the ongoing problem of pet overpopulation we face as a community. In addition to no-cost services provided by the county, there are a number of low-cost options available through numerous providers throughout the region. 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That's 919-932-4966. Or email mramirezgrimaldi at orangecountync.gov. All right, I am going to get back into the music with some Blackheart Procession.

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The time is currently 9:24, so I have about over 30 minutes left. You were just listening to I-26 Connector with the song Bethel off of their self-released I-26 Connector. Just before that was Finn Reagan with Hunter's Map off of The End of History. Prior to that was Matthew Lee Cothran with Let's Try It Again, Let's Try Again in Sevastopol off of The House is Empty Now. I played two Asheville artists. I played a lot of Asheville artists actually today, but in this current, you know, four songs that I just played, two of them are Asheville artists, which is awesome. Asheville love. And then right before that, I had a request for the Black Heart Procession. I chose the album 2 and played When We Reach the Hill, and I thought that was awesome. So thank you for the request. If you do have any requests, please call 919-962-8989 or use our app. All right, before I get back into the music, WXYC would like for you to know about Chatham Literacy. 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All right, I am going to get back into the music. Thank you very much.

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The time is currently 9:45 a.m. This is DJ Derpa. I'm only going to be on for about 15 minutes more, but I hope you enjoyed today. I just played Empty by Janet Jackson, which is like one of the best songs ever, in my opinion. Just before that was Ana Franco Electrico with her cover of Marcos Valle's Now Tem Nada Now, off of the releases of the singles Aswa de Versao and Now Tem Nada Now. Right before that was Demon Richie with Sea, Sex, and Sun, off of the compilation album I Heart Surge, Electronica Gainsbourg. I love this one. And then right before that was Valgur with Hios del Caos off of the album Armageddon. All right. WXYC would like for you to know about Orange County Senior Center. Did you know that fee waivers are available for Orange County Senior Center programs, including virtual programs? Fee waivers and reductions are available based on assessed financial need for all classes and programs for Orange County residents. Fee waivers are not offered for in-person trips or travel programs. Interested applicants must complete an application form providing proof of income and other information. To apply for a fee waiver for a senior center program, call the Passmore Center at 919-245-2015 and request a scholarship form be emailed or mailed via USPS. You may also pick up the form at the center's front desk. All right, I am going to get back into the music, and I hope you enjoy.

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This is DJ Derpa. I'm about to sign off. You were just listening to Legalize It from Peter Tosh off of the album Legalize It. Just before that was the White Bird Band with the song Ya'umi. Off of the album, the compilation album Habibi Funk, a selection of music from Libyan Tapes. And then right before that, I played Bim Sherman with the song Ghetto Dub. Off the album Ghetto Dub. All right, before I sign out, WXYC would like for you to know about the Housing Helpline, a service of the Orange County Health Department, which connects people with eviction diversion, homeless services, and other resources. Since launching in April 2020, the Housing Helpline has served nearly 8,000 households and responded to more than 20,000 calls and 16,000 emails. Calls are answered live in over 200 languages from 10 a.m. to 4 p.m. Monday through Friday. Staff can assist with several programs, including the Orange County Eviction Diversion Program and the Orange County Emergency Housing Assistance Program. You can call the Housing Helpline at 919-245-2655 or email housinghelp@orangecountync.gov. All right, a great DJ is next, and I hope you enjoyed listening today.

Earth to listener, I'm DJ Time Machine, and you're listening to WXYC Chapel Hill, 89.3 FM. You just heard Baby Blue by the band Badfinger. I wanted to start off with this sort of 70s song because it's so great, and it's a very chill Friday feel, so I felt like I could throw it on and it would get everyone in the mood. And I also tend to play a lot of old music, so I'm going to try to stray away from that slightly. Not really. I'm going to play some more 90s things, which isn't as old as the 70s, so yay, I guess. But before we jump into anything else, The Bridge International is a nonprofit organization who

His mission is to bridge gaps in services for individuals who have experienced human trafficking. The Bridge currently has a community awareness project underway for migrant farm workers in North Carolina who are especially vulnerable to experiencing human trafficking. They're accepting donations of non-perishable food, bottled water, socks, toothbrushes, toothpaste, deodorant, and washcloths to give in a backpack as a kit to farm workers. These kits are an opportunity to provide some basic resources and information on human trafficking to this population. If you are interested in donating items, organizing a drive event, or receiving their Amazon wish list, reach out to the organization's co-executive director at 828-278-8054. That number again is 828-278-8054. Or you can email them at info@thebridgeinternational.net. Again, that's info@thebridgeinternational.net. All right, next up, I said some 90s kind of feel, and I'm going to hit you with a, I always forget the genre of this. It's something like, not stupid, but lots of genres have like these funky names that are like softcore, pop, rock, and like they just are mashups of things. And so I'm going to throw on something like that. I completely am blanking. It's like not sound guitar. I'm going to figure this out. And then next time you hear me talk, I'm going to tell you what this sounds like. But it's Galaxy 500. Have you heard of them? You know exactly the name I'm blanking on. If you haven't heard of them, well, they're super cool. And this is a song called Tell Me. So I hope you enjoy and figure out a combo for the genre name. Maybe it's like soft guitar whisper or something. It's something like that, I swear. Okay, this is Galaxy 500.

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You just heard a few things. You heard Blue Waves by Modern English. Really good stuff. I was trying to play a different Modern English song, but unfortunately we did not have the album in the station, so you were stuck with the classic, I forgot what this album is called, Ricochet something. You know what? You can search it up yourself. I'm being quite mean today. I apologize. Next up, before that, you heard Between Something and Nothing by The Ocean View, which is a self-titled album. I'll give you that album name. Hey, there we go. There's my kindness again. And then you heard The Ghost in You by Susie and the Banshees. They are so great. This is off the album Superstition. Not my favorite Susie Sue and the Banshees album, but definitely up there. I feel like I like more of her solo stuff, in my opinion, but this album is pretty good. This album is definitely like top three from this band. And then before that you heard Big Yellow Taxi, which was actually a Joni Mitchell cover, but it was done by World Peace DMT, and they did like a twee cover. I don't know, that's a interesting genre, twee. I feel like that encompasses a lot of like post Beatles-y pop, like kind of trying to be like Rubber Soul album Beatles vibe. Like that's what twee means to me, and so that's kind of that sound. So if you like that sound, search up twee, and then there's going to be like a whole plethora of songs at your fingertips. But yeah, that's a big Yellow Taxi cover. Really cool. I feel like I don't see that when people cover Joni Mitchell, it's never this song. At least I haven't seen this song too much. I feel like they cover her other songs. Anyways, you also heard Tell Me by Galaxy 500, which before I was forgetting the genre, the name of the genre, because I kept on saying that it was like this mashup of like weird stuff. And I looked it up and then now I'm forgetting it again, but I'm pretty sure it's like, it's like soft pop or something. I don't think it's like, it's quite an interesting mashup. Let me figure it out again. I think it's because Galaxy 500 is indie rock, but it's like 90s indie rock. I think it's called slowcore and dream pop. There we go. Dream pop. That's the word I was looking for. So really dreamy, really poppy. Interesting how they got that name. I think those subgenres are so funny, and so I love knowing all of them. Like, what even is twee? What even is dream pop, you know? But that was dream pop, so if you're into that, search up dream pop stuff. Before we jump into anything else, there are a number of items that are often thrown into Orange County's blue recycle carts that cause problems and unnecessary costs for our county's recycling program. Please avoid placing the following items in your blue recycling bin: styrofoam, paper towels and napkins, batteries, bubble wrap and other plastic shipping materials, clothes, household glass, plateware and mirrors, aerosol cans, food waste, paper receipts, pump mechanisms from household cleaners, toothpaste tubes, disposable cups, lids and straws, shredded paper, cords, hoses and wires, 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Next up, we're going to hear another mashup of some... I'm not going to do just 90s things. There'll be a few 90s things. There'll be also a few 80s things. Because I think... I don't know. I can never pick if I like the 70s or 80s better. But we're going to hear some 80s stuff. But we're going to hear a song first that I've actually never listened to, but it's by an artist called TV Buddha, and this is Baby Woe. So let's listen to it together.

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You just heard a few things. You heard The World Has Turned and Left Me Here by Weezer. Fun fact, I actually saw them this past Sunday live in Raleigh. It was the coolest thing ever. They were such good, like such a great stage presence. I feel like River Cuomo's, just based off the lyrics of Weezer, is so silly. And River Cuomo's the lead singer slash guitarist slash drummer occasionally, he is so silly and like matches the lyrics very much, like exactly what I thought seeing a like Weezer concert live would be like. They delivered hardcore and it was really fun, and they are so talented and the crowd was so great. And if you ever get a chance to see Weezer live, even if you don't know all of their stuff and just know the Blue Album, which I played this song and it's off the Blue Album, you should check them out because they are super cool. Before that, you heard Anything by Suburban Lawns. This is a late 70s slash early 80s band, I'd like to say. They feel really ahead of their time, though. They sound super experimental. The lead singer, she has a very funky, strange voice. Like, it almost, I almost don't like it, but then I also like it at the same time. So it's really an interesting mix. I love when they have a unique voice. It, like, makes the band, I feel. This is their self-titled album, so Suburban Lawns. They have a really cool song on there also called Janitor that I love. So if you wanna check them out some more, check those. This is Anything. I just played Anything, and you should also check out Janitor. And then you heard Nothing's Open by Ear off the album Rum Springa, which is the name for, like, the Amish, like, coming of age ceremony where, like, the Amish people can just go off and do whatever they want. Interesting name for a album. I feel like that's so fun and punk rock. And they did kind of sound a little baroque-y, so that's cool. And then you heard Sinead O'Connor, I Want Your Hands on Me. Great song. I've been obsessed with it so much. I love Sinead O'Connor. I feel like I just hyperfixate on one of her songs for, like, an entire month, and then I just move on to another song. She's always great. And I Want Your Hands on Me is also so funky and very soulful. Like, she makes her voice sound so good on that song. And then you heard Baby Woe by TV Buddha, which was also kind of punky, super cool. Before we jump into anything else, the Carolina Student Legal Services is a nonprofit law firm that is available to provide full-time UNC Chapel Hill students with free legal assistance. 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Next up, you're going to hear Chibo Matto, which is a really funky, I don't think you'd call them like hyper pop, but they're definitely like hip hop, sort of. They're really hard to describe. I'm just gonna play something for you and you can see if you like it or not. This is a song called Spoon, which is so fun. And this is Chibo Matto.

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You just heard Circles by, I don't know if you pronounce it Mia or M-I-A, it's all in caps, so it could be Mia all in caps, like shouting or something. But you also heard Je suis une go-go girl, which is badly butchered French, but it's by the band The Limignanas, I think. Yeah, they're really cool. Self-titled album also. Really funky, like almost also this kind of like 60s pop.

but they're not, I think they're like more of a modern band, like I want to say early 2000s, I would guess. You also heard All I Want by the Violent Femmes. This is off their album Freak Magnet. I feel like people don't listen to it as much because it's not like their most favorite or famous albums, like the, you know, big two that everyone listens to from the Violent Femmes. But Freak Magnet is a cool album. Like, they kind of diverge from their normal, like, folky kind of rocky sound. It's more like soft and like, you know, ballady, and I like it a lot. But All I Want, oh, that used to get me, like, in high school. I used to be like sad listening to that song. It was really good. It was my classic go-to. Before that, you heard Rock and Roll Boogie by the band Hot Dog, and that's off a compilation album of a bunch of rock artists from the Philippines, so super cool. And then you heard Spoon by Chibo Matto, which, if you haven't heard of Chibo Matto, but you like kind of this weird mix of like electronic, kind of rocky, kind of like girl band, maybe even like some hip hop in there, I don't know. They're a cool combination of stuff. If you like interesting, eclectic music, check them out, because they have a lot of, there's something in there for everyone, I think. But before we jump into anything else, Compost Mates is a UNC student organization that works to expand access to composting for off-campus students through a free food scrap pickup service. Scraps from student households are donated to community gardens, where they are transformed into nutrient-rich compost to support the healthy growth of local foods. Students can join the waitlist or volunteer to help at tarheels.live/compostmates. Non-student community members can check out the Carborough and Chapel Hill farmers markets, as well as their local community gardens, to donate their food scraps and help return our nutrients back into the earth. Next up, we're going to listen to a band called Amel and the Sniffers. They are an Australian punk rock band. They are so great. I saw them live this past Monday, and it was probably the best time of my life. Like, definitely, if I have like a top 10 experience in my life, that concert is up there. And I know that's crazy, like, that's some crazy high stakes right there, but it was that good. I mean, like, the energy was so great. They're such great performers, and I've seen a lot of bands. Like, I have seen a lot of bands. They have great stage presence. They're getting bigger right now. In another 5 years, people are gonna be talking about them, and I'm gonna say that in like a very pretentious, I'm like Iggy Pop on a podcast kind of way. Amel and Sniffers is wonderful. This is their song Knifey. It has been cleaned because it has a lot of cuss words, and, you know, we can't play that on the radio, so it's much better with all the cuss words, I will say that. But because we are on radio, you will have to listen to the clean version, unfortunately. But this is still a really great song. So this is Knifey. Pay attention and check them out, because they are great and I love them, and I'm totally not biased. But this is Amel and the Sniffers.

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You just heard One Line by PJ Harvey. I love PJ Harvey. Get me a shirt that says I love PJ Harvey. She is so cool. This is from her classic, most known, I think, album, Stories from the City, Stories from the Sea. So wonderful. That's my favorite song, specifically because it was on the show Gilmore Girls, and I think that was a very influential song for me when I was like 15 and in high school. So that's that background. Before that, you heard a band called Medium, and you heard a song, The Further Than Funk Dream, which was really intense, just a guy yelling into a mic with a band backing him. Always good. That's always a good kind of setup. You also heard International by Honey Dijon, which is off the album The Nightlife. Really cool album cover. It's like a person with sunglasses and a really cool haircut. Good stuff. You also heard Passionate Kisses by Lucinda Williams. That was really like scratched my need for 80s music, I think. Scratched that itch. Really great. She reminds me a lot of Belinda Carlisle, if you've heard of her. And like just kind of that, like the bangles and like that kind of sound. Really fun. That's off the same titled album, Passionate Kisses. So if you like her, check her out. She's a really great voice. And then you heard Knifey by Ammo and the Sniffers. And I had seen them live earlier this week, and I wanted to play one so bad because loved that experience. It was a great experience. Check out Ammo and the Sniffers. They are so cool. Before we jump into anything else, the UNC Blood Donation Center is currently accepting platelet and plasma donations by appointment. 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Next up, you're going to hear a classic. I feel like fall has sprung. No, that's people say spring has sprung. Fall has arrived. And I feel like that means we should listen to some 80s kind of gothish stuff. So here's Joy Division, because that's exactly the mood for October. This is Love Will Tear Us Apart.

Earth to listener, I'm DJ Time Machine, and you're listening to WXYC Chapel Hill, 89.3 FM. You just heard "Cause We Ended As Lovers" by Jeff Beck, which was solely just a whole guitar solo by him. His guitar is wonderful. This song is, I'm not normally a huge instrumental person. Like, I do like it, but I do love lyrics a lot. And this song, though, is like one of the big ones that I am obsessed with when listening to like any sort of guitar or whatever. So great. And then you also heard "Riverman" by Nick Drake off of Five Leaves Left. I haven't listened to this album all the way through. I definitely have heard a couple of the songs, but "Riverman" was a new one. It was a request. So thank you for calling that in, because that was beautiful and really, really fall feels. And I definitely am going to check out this album for the rest of this day. I'm gonna like be listening to that. You also heard "Against Me" by Kalila, which was off the album New Avatar. Good stuff. And then you also heard "All of This Will End" by Indigo D'Souza. Indigo D'Souza is actually a North Carolina artist. She's super cool, does a lot of like indie rock stuff, really soft sound, and she's really beautiful lyrics too, very poetic. I don't know what album number this is, but this is definitely one of her like earlier albums, "All of This Will End." Really good. Check her out if you're into that sound. She's cool. And then you also heard "Love Will Tear Us Apart" by Joy Division, which was really, really just classic. Like, you can't go wrong with "Love Will Tear Us Apart." That's just pure 80s vibes. Okay, before we jump into the last few songs, if you're a college student or an individual looking for an easy way to stay informed, Issue Voter is a nonprofit organization that sends clear, nonpartisan summaries of congressional bills straight to your phone. 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All right, next up, you're going to hear a Riot Girls band, L7. They're great. I feel like people know them really well for their one song, "Pretend We're Dead," which is really great, but I'm going to play a different song for you off this album. This album's called "Bricks Are Heavy." Really punk, so be prepared. If the Jeff Beck made you fall asleep slightly, you're going to wake up, because I'm going to be playing some loud punk. So this is "Diet Pills" by L7.

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1: 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It is currently 12 p.m. and you just heard Suicidal Tendencies, a song called Institutionalized, which is so funny. The lyrics are great. And then you also heard Diet Pills by L7. Stick around for another DJ and I'm going to sign off, but I'm on every other Friday. So if you like what you heard, don't tune in next Friday. Or actually, tune in next Friday, but I won't be on until the Friday after that. So I hope you enjoyed. Next up is a really cool DJ, so keep listening, but thank you.

0: Welcome back to WXYC Chapel Hill. DJ Knievel is back once again. I know you guys missed me. I'm so sorry that I had to miss my last set. It really hurt me to my bones. But I'm back, and I am joined by
1: DJ River. I'm back for a second time with my buddy DJ Knievel. It's about to be a fun set. We're getting funky today, so get excited.
0: We're getting funky. We're doing all sorts of things today. There's one thing that's for sure, and you don't know where you'll be at any point in time today during the next 2 hours of DJ Knievel and DJ River.
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1: Hey, everybody. It's DJ River. Excited to be out here. And we're having fun today. We're going all over the place. Yeah, we got a lot of good stuff coming up. I hope you guys have enjoyed.
0: Yeah, that was just Chunky with Albatross off the... where is it? There it is. It's off a compilation album called, forgive me, it's called Boobs, the Junk Shop Glam Discotheque. Although that didn't really sound like disco. It sounded more like, I don't know, Beach Boys-y.
1: A little misleading, you know?
0: A little misleading.
1: We were looking for some disco. It came out all right.
0: It sounded good.
1: We liked it.
0: It's just not what I was looking for.
1: It's not disco.
0: It's not disco. And that's okay. Not everything can be disco, but everything can be a boogie. Before that, we had Talking Heads with Girlfriend Is Better off Speaking in Tongues. Do you have anything to say about that?
1: I love that track, DJ Knievel. It's honestly one of my favorite Talking Heads tracks.
0: I'd never heard it, but I really enjoyed
1: it. It's really funky. It's fun.
0: Yeah.
1: It's really fun.
0: It's hard to hear a song by them that you don't like.
1: Yeah.
0: But I did really enjoy that one. Before that, we had Feeble Little Horse with Doorway off their new album, Bit Not. And that's from Saddle Creek. And then we had Buari with Advice from Father off another compilation album just called African Disco from Nascente Records. And then finally, we opened up the set with Digital Love off Discovery from Daft Punk.
1: What a great track.
0: What a great track. That one goes out to my friend. Actually, I was about to say his name, but I probably shouldn't do that. but anyway, yes, we both greatly enjoy that song. Anyway, Photo Farm is a small staff of artists who aim to foster the exchange of ideas and skills. Set in a modern barn on a tree farm in Chapel Hill, North Carolina, Photo Farm is a site of possibility, a space for making and for makers. Rooted in photographic practice, they host artist workshops and talks and have an on-site darkroom and photo studio available for rent. All right, this next track, apparently it should be good. According to our friend over here, you said it should be good, right?
1: Should be good.
0: Should be good. Let's hope so. It's supposedly funky, which is important to do.
1: It said P-Funk.
0: It said P-Funk on it. P-Funk's important.
1: It's important.
0: Yeah, I don't know. I'm really excited. It's all about the funk and the boogie all the time, every time. Let's get into it.

I went from Lagos to Badagry. I came upon a crossroad. To my left was permaculture. And to my right was a path of no return. So I meditated, feel the ancestors, as I soared up Kilimanjaro to gain an outworldly perspective. I realized I must

0: Now, how about that?
1: Wow. That last song blew us away. Oh, my.
0: That was one of the best things I think I've ever heard.
1: Yeah, wow.
0: That was amazing. Holy Lord. Anyway, welcome back to WXYC Chapel Hill, 89.3 FM.
1: The best.
0: The best. I'm DJ Knievel.
1: This is DJ River.
0: And that was Antibalas with Hook and Crook off their album Where the Gods Are in Peace from Daptone Records. Before that, we had Bim Sherman with Danger Dub off new album Ghetto Dub from Weekend. Then we had Television with I Don't Care off their live album called Blow Up. Always love Television, always love Tom Verlaine. You know, this past weekend, I think it was Sunday, I was at the Saxafall River Ballroom, and I saw Luna live. And we have some Luna coming up in a little bit. But I saw them live, and they ended their show with one of the best covers I've ever heard of Marquee Moon.
1: Wow.
0: Yeah, they played for like 10 minutes, and wow, it was some of the best guitar playing I've ever seen in my life.
1: That's awesome.
0: It was amazing. They still got it.
1: Yeah.
0: And I mean, the rest of the show was amazing, but that was really good.
1: But the ending topped
0: the
1: it
0: ending.
1: Off. Yeah.
0: Yeah.
1: And Saxahall is great.
0: Great spot.
1: Good venue.
0: Great show. Great venue. Man, not much else you could ask for there. Then we had Caetano Veloso with Este Amor off of Estrangiero.
1: You're trying.
0: I'm doing my best here. And then we had Pleasure with Can't Turn You Loose off their new album, Joyous. What isn't joyous these days?
1: Yeah, right.
0: Joyous is a mindset. Truly.
1: A mentality.
0: A mentality. You know what they say? Even when it's gray skies, stormy weather, blue skies in your mind and heart.
1: Always.
0: That's what the weekend's for, but it's not just what the weekend's for, it's what every day's for.
1: Every day.
0: Blue sky is a mentality.
1: Your whole life, your whole existence.
0: Whole existence. The clouds. The clouds are only ever in your heart. Anyway, up next we have David Bowie with Moon Age Daydream.
1: Great song.
0: It's off, obviously, The Rise and Fall of Ziggy Stardust and The Spider from Mars, but this one is the motion picture version.
1: So we'll see.
0: I think it should be good. I don't see why it wouldn't. You know, as George Clinton likes to call him, David Bowie.
1: David Bowie.
0: I think. Yeah, he'll be real good. I have something to tell you guys. If you're a college student or an individual looking for an easy way to stay informed, Issue Voter is a nonprofit organization that sends clear, nonpartisan summaries of congressional bills straight to your phone. 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Let's get into the David Bowie.

0: Welcome back to WXYC Chapel Hill. It is just quite nearly 1 p.m. And that was good. That was pretty good. I like that one a lot.
1: Yeah, the live sound was cool.
0: Yeah, I often like those live tracks a lot more because you just get more, you get raw guitar.
1: Oh, yeah. More fuzz.
0: Yeah, definitely more fuzz. Can't we complain. Got a lot of fuzz coming up, too. Yeah. We got a lot of everything.
1: Whatever you could ask for.
0: Whatever you could ask for.
1: Oh, yeah, and keep sending recommendations.
0: We're requests. Open to requests. If you want to hear anything in specific, please let us know. We're happy to accommodate.
1: You can do it through the app, or you can call.
0: Yeah, do either one. All right, well, let's get on with it.

0: Would you look at that? Ty Siegel. Thank God for Sinners off Twins.
1: Thank God for Ty Siegel.
0: Thank God for Ty Siegel and thank God for Sinners. That was great. I enjoyed that one. I knew that one before. I think I actually played it here one time because I didn't know it, and then I knew it.
1: Wow.
0: Funny how that works.
1: Funny how things happen.
0: Funny how things happen. Before that, we had Blackwater Holy Light with Bodies off their new album, Not Here, Not Gone, from Suicide Squeeze Records. I really liked that one, too. Gorgeous vocals, gorgeous guitar. Just
1: yeah, the vocals were phenomenal.
0: They really were phenomenal. We have some similar things coming up in a little bit. Not quite yet. Not quite yet. But we'll get there one day. Before that, we had The Gorries with I Think I've Had It off of I Know You Be House Rockin'. That was actually a request, and it was lovely. I really liked it. And then we had Teenage Fan Club with Everything Flows off A Catholic Education.
1: That was a cool one.
0: That's always a great song.
1: Yeah,
0: great song, great band. I wish I knew more about them. I should do my research. Our man inside, our man with a plan, is not on today.
1: Yeah, he's not.
0: He's not here to feed us little factoids and such, but that's all right. And then before that, we had Low Cut Connie with Let Me Speak to Bobby.
1: I'm speaking to Bobby right now.
0: Yeah, let me talk to him. Let me talk to Bobby.
1: Come on, let me talk to him.
0: Let me talk to Bobby. I like that. I really like Let Me Speak to Bobby. It was also a fantastic song. I truly, really enjoyed it.
1: Great song.
0: It was really good. That was off Living in the USA. New album from Low Cut Connie. Great band. I really enjoy that band. I've heard several of their albums. Just great stuff. That's from Contender Records. Next up, we have Daisy with Sun Bleach. Self-titled off... Actually, off nothing. They released it themselves. Did you know? The UNC Blood Donation Center is currently accepting platelet and plasma donations by appointment. 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So, next up, we have some great things. We're going to switch up the vibe a little bit, and then it'll get switched up again, then it'll get switched up again, then it'll get switched up again, then it'll get switched up again.
1: And one more time.
0: And maybe another time after that. Like I said, you don't know where you'll be. I don't know where I'll be. He doesn't know where he'll be.
1: I don't know.
0: He doesn't know. I don't either.
1: I'm lost.
0: Yeah. Yeah.
1: We're all lost, aren't we?
0: We're all lost, and we'll all find ourselves. Let's get into it.

0: 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This is DJ Knievel.
1: And DJ River.
0: That was The Metrix, or Metrix. No, The, with I Found You, from a compilation album called Rare Soul of the 60s. Before that, we had Sharon Jones with Paying Dues. That was pretty funky. I like that one.
1: Yeah, I enjoyed that too.
0: Yeah, another compilation album, 100% pure funk.
1: Pure funk.
0: Then we had Cœur de Pirate, Heart of Pirate. Yeah, just some French for you.
1: Okay.
0: With Instant Volé.
1: That sounded French.
0: Sounds a little French.
1: A little French.
0: Then we had Groves with Toast and Marmalade for Tea.
1: That one was cool.
0: It was cool. Once again, another compilation album. And then we had Daisy with Sun Bleach. New album, self-titled, self-released. That title is Daisy, with an asterisk. And next up, we have something very special for all you listeners out there. Very special indeed. And then we'll have some more special things, but maybe not nearly as special as this next song. Let's stay in the French sphere for the next song. 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

0: Welcome back to WXYC Chapel Hill. As we're finishing up here, we have a few things to say before we leave. That was Daniel Lopatin. I don't know how to say his name, but that is The Humbling from the Marty Supreme soundtrack. Thanks, Marty Supreme.
1: What a good soundtrack.
0: I never saw the movie myself personally.
1: It's a good movie.
0: I heard people liked it. Then we had 22 Beaches with Zoo from Dust Recordings, 1980 to 1984. That was pretty good. Then we had Parliament with Flashlight and Luna with Bonnie and Clyde. Like I said, we had something special. We were talking about Luna. We get to play Luna. Luna and television. What a wonderful day we've had. Yeah, I think it's been truly a remarkable time here.
1: Yeah, phenomenal set.
0: Phenomenal, as always.
1: Yeah.
0: It's to be expected.
1: To be expected.
0: Yeah. Everyone has a little light under the sun.
1: There's always a little light under the sun.
0: Sun's always above us.
1: Peering through.
0: Clouds are in your heart. Sun's always on you. With that being said, we're going to listen to something rather gloomy, rather doomy, rather terrifying. But before that, it is nearly 2 p.m. and my time here is essentially done.
1: Bye, guys.
0: Bye, guys. We have really enjoyed our time. Our next DJ is amazing as well. So definitely stay tuned for them. It's going to be great. I mean,
1: don't
0: the party never
1: it.
0: Stops. Yeah, don't miss it. Don't miss it. That's right. Okay, goodbye.

0: This is WXYC. You're listening to DJ Sue, and you just heard Eastwood, Italy from the artist Spaghetti Western. That's off of the album Do Right by the People from the label Adonis Music. Before that one, you heard Mahoutella Queens with the song Women of the World off of the album Women of the World. And I've got DJ Mare Mare here to talk a little bit about what she thought of that song.
1: Hello, my people. How are you? I was a fan. I think a wise soul said, what? A wise soul has said, a diamond in the rough is always beautiful. Hope nobody was... All right, thanks.
0: Words of wisdom right there from DJ Mare Mare. This is our favorite kind of music right there. For that one, you heard Anna Franco Electrico with Asua Duverzia, and that's off the album Asua Duverzia. Before that one, you heard Slap Happy with the song Tutan Kamin. That's off the album If Goth Was Pink. And before that one, you heard Space Ballerinas with the song Three Strings off of the same album. Before that one, you heard Otoboki Beaver with the song Pardon. And before that one, you heard The Raincoats with Fairy Tale in the Supermarket. That's off of the album The Raincoats. That's off of the self-titled album right there. And then before that one, you heard The Spatulas with their song March Chant in April off of the self-titled album as well. Coming up, we're going to hear a little bit more from Spaghetti Western. A little bit of a change in the current vibe, but we're going to be listening to some more music like Mahoutella Queens coming up. So stay tuned if you're into that. But if you have any requests, make sure to give me a call at 919-962-8989. Let's get back to the music.

0: This is DJ Sue. I hope that you guys have been enjoying this set. You just heard Steely Dan with the song Cousin Dupree. Before that one, you heard the Quiche of Singapore Sling with the song Summer Garden. And before that one, you heard Leggie Bob from Nora Mint Say Molly. Before that one, you heard Dusty Springfield with the song I Don't Want to Hear It Anymore. Before that one, you heard Bent Out of Shape from the artist Squirrel Nut Zippers. Before that one, you heard Crime of Passion from the artist In the Moonlight. And then before that one, you heard Spaghetti Western with their song Claws and Lucas. WXYC would like you to know that the Chapel Hill Community Fridge is seeking volunteers, partners, and donations. 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If you're a UNC student interested in volunteering, you can message the community fridge through Instagram, and you can find that at @chcommunityfridge. I've got some other DJs here with me today, and they've been enjoying this set too. I personally really enjoyed the Dusty Springfield song. I have not heard her sing that kind of music, but we just listened to a Steely Dan song, which we were all talking about. We've all heard of Steely Dan before, but we had never really actually listened to his music. So what are you guys thinking? This is DJ Maymay.
1: DJ Maymay, DJ Sue, what a wonderful Steely Dan song that was. Can I just say, really are coming in clutch with these really niche, really unique picks. I'm always expanding my mind when I listen to your radio.
0: Well, I thank you so much, DJ Maymay. DJ Maymay is really into the theater scene, so if you guys hear something, come on. We also have some, Superman music coming on soon from DJ VV. And but before that one, we're going to listen to Sparkle Horse with their song Heart of Darkness and from their album Chords I've Known. DJ ZZ, do you have anything to say about that?
2: 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DJ ZZ is DJ digging it.
0: Hey, and that's what I like to hear. If you guys have anything you want to tell DJ Sue, DJ Maymay, or DJ ZZ, or DJ VV, or DJ Annie, make sure to give us a call at 919-962-8989. We love hearing from you.

0: cider at all, Steve?
1: Cider. Valmeria, right? That's the king of that country who was in a plane that flew through an atomic blast 20 years ago.
0: I hope you know more about the place than that. You're going there as a goodwill gesture.
1: Goodwill? But that's a dictatorial monarchy, Oscar. There's more freedom in a jail cell than there is in Valmeria.
0: Then you do know more about the place. Actually, the king's daughter, Siler, is quite a fan of yours. Now have a nice trip, Steve.
2: Colonel Steve Austin of the United States Air Force.
3: Welcome to Valmeria, Colonel Austin. My daughter, Princess Siler.
1: How do you do, Your Majesty? Princess?
3: Subjects, members of the Royal Court, our distinguished guest, Colonel Austin. I have an announcement to make. We have among us a man who has walked in space and on the surface of the moon. He has entered the realm of history and stands there among the kings and presidents of our century. It is my honor to announce that he will also stand, from this day on, at the side of my daughter as her husband and the heir to the glorious throne of Valmeria.
1: Hey, what do you mean? I can't get married to your daughter.
3: Excuse me, Colonel, but are you declining the hand of my daughter, the princess?
1: Am I? Yes, I'm declining. Of course I'm declining.
3: Take him out and shoot him.
1: What on earth?
4: No, Father. Oh, please, no.
3: Yes, my dear. Colonel, I must do this to spare the innocent sensibilities of my lovely daughter, whom you have so mercilessly devastated. To the stockade with him.
5: Come along, sir.
1: Oof. Get that hand off me. You too, fella. I'll go to the stockade with your men if you want, Sidor. But I won't be carried there. You can be sure the American government will have lots to say about my treatment here.
3: As you wish.
6: Your Highness?
4: Guard, would you please let me talk to the prisoner alone?
6: Of course, Your Highness. His Majesty, your father, has issued a solemn proclamation that his subjects obey your will as if it were His Majesty's own.
4: Thank you, Guard. Steve? Oh, Steve Austin, I cannot believe you are really here.
1: You better believe it. Your old man put me here.
4: No, I mean here in Valmeria. Oh, please consent to marry me, dear Steve. It's the only way my father will release you.
1: Princess, aren't you awfully young to be going around hunting for a husband?
4: I'm very advanced for my age. For any age, really. Didn't you wonder why my father was acting as he did?
1: I certainly did, but I figured once I got out of here, that was a problem for the diplomats. Hey, what's that noise?
4: What noise?
1: That noise. Like a mob or an army.
4: Mob? Army? The rebels, oh no. They're massing against us. They've been threatening for weeks, but I never thought they'd try to come. They'll storm the palace. They'll kill us all.
1: If you'll excuse me, Princess.
4: You're breaking the door of its hinges.
1: Looks as though I'll be making my exit ahead of schedule.
7: Hey, who goes there?
5: Was that a man? It went by at the speed of a locomotive.
0: In seconds, Steve reaches the palace and pushes the great door open.
1: Sidor, I want an explanation for this madness now, before that oncoming mob makes chopped meat out of you.
2: Austin, how did you get out of the stockade? How did you get past my guard?
1: From the sound of the goings-on at the palace gates, I'd say you've got more pressing things on your mind about now. How about that explanation?
8: Good morning, ladies and gentlemen. My name is Frankie Crocker, and I have the pleasure of being your host this evening. Thank you. And now, ladies and gentlemen, the James Brown Show.

This is WXYC, and you are currently listening to the Rocky soundtrack. You guys know it. You guys love it. But coming up, we're going to listen to a little bit of the Steep Canyon Rangers. Before the Rocky soundtrack, you were listening to George Strait with the song Does Fort Worth Ever Cross Your Mind? Before that one, you were listening to Scratch in the Hen House from the artist The North, Buncombe Years. Before that one, you were listening to R.I.P. Dolly Parton, her song A Few Old Memories from the album The Grass is Blue. And before that one, you were listening to Mitch Stevens with the song Smile Again. And then you were listening to Swan Song from Helen Hamberman. And you were listening to Can't Hide Away from Virginia Cohen. And that's all that you've listened to since the last time I talked. So I hope that you guys have been enjoying it. If you guys have any requests, make sure to give me a call at 919-962-8989. And before I go, I got one more thing to say. WXYC would like you to know that UNC Blood Donation Center is currently open and accepting platelet and plasma donations by appointment. 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

The time is 5:31, and you're listening to WXYC Chapel Hill. This is DJ Alignment, and right now you're hearing the song Echoes Answer by Broadcast. Prior to that was also Broadcast from the same album, The Noise Made by People, but their song Come On Let's Go. Fun fact, actually, like, not really about them, but about, like, me playing them. I got the vinyl from them, which is why I was, like, really excited to play that song. I have a few of the records that I will be playing. Some of them are mine, which I'm trying to expand my collection. But yeah, prior to that, it was Saint-Étienne and their song California Snowy Story from the deluxe version of their So Tough installment. Before that were two tracks from Northern Picture Library, Catholic Easter Colors and Enter the Ether from their Alaska album. Very beautiful songs. I think with the weather being like super hot for some reason now, yeah, like it's 83. Probably not the smartest choice of me playing it, because it's just, you know, like, obviously it's like very winter songs. I don't know. At least I get that vibe. But yeah, the first song I played was Julie Cruz and her song Falling. And this was from the original soundtrack of Twin Peaks. Yeah, I'm actually seeing a showing of, Twin Peaks Fire Walk With Me tomorrow. Super excited about that, which is like a reason I decided to play that. But yeah, anyways, WXYC would like me for me to tell you that the community fridge, the Chapel Hill Community Fridge, is seeking volunteers, partners, and donations. 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Yeah, up next I'll be playing a song by Chanel Beads from their Your Day Will Come album, titled Silver Cup. So if you would like to hear it, continue listening.

bed, and the air nearly swept me off my feet and took my breath away.

0: It's 5:49 and you're listening to WXYC Chapel Hill. We just had the song Valsa Cromatica by Grupo from their 1977 album. And prior to that was Bass Victim and their songs Welcome and London from their debut LP or EP, Bass Punk. And we also had Killala and their song Point Blank, which was my first time hearing that, or actually like anything off of that album. Like I don't know why, I know for sure, like I think it's been a few, like a month or some, I don't know, maybe like 2 months that it's been out, but or actually let me check if I can. But she always puts out like really great stuff, and like the only discourse I've been seeing about it was just like the album cover and like the makeup. Somebody like did makeup in front, like on their eyes, to like I guess emulate the cover, and there is just like there is like discourse online about like who was copying who. But yeah, I don't know, that was like the only thing that I saw. But I'm so glad that like that song was honestly like amazing. Once this is like this is over, I'm gonna look look into it more. Yeah, and so then the first song that I played was Silver Cup by Chanel Beads, who I think is playing on Sunday at Motoroko in Durham. But yeah, what else? So yeah, WXYC would like for you to know that we have like new apps. So you're probably familiar with our iPhone app, but we're also we also have like an Android app and a tvOS app and an Apple Watch app. In fact, you can send send requests through both Android and iOS apps just by pressing the request button, or if you're old school and want to talk to the DJ, there's also a button you can dial and make a good like phone call. So yeah, our iPhone app has a great set of home screen widgets, so you can see at a glance what we're playing, and you can always start playback by telling Siri to play WXYC. But yeah, so up next I have a song. Oops, the mouse fell down. I have a song by Lorem Ipsum. It might be a little short, so I'll play maybe two of their songs. But yeah, that'll be up next, and yeah, stay tuned.
1: Born. It's 1985. It's 1985. Okay, I was born in 1985. When did you start university? In 2002. It's 2002. Okay. I started university in 2002. When did you move to Australia? Is it 2014 or 2014? You can say either. It's 2014 or 2014.

The time is 6:06 and you're listening to WXYC Chapel Hill. Right now is the song playing behind my voice is off of Color Filters, Sleep in a Synchrotron. It's actually Sad Gray Sky. I think I went around like maybe 3 months ago they had it. It's one of the records I have, like a physical version of it, even though we have it at the station. I think I learned about this, I don't know, this album like a few years back, maybe 4 or 5 years. And like ever since it's just been a super, influential artist for me. And so I decided to get the album since it was in production again for a bit. So I'm happy I was able to get my hands on it. But anyways, I played right before the song Ear and their song Will from their album Rumspringa, which I don't know. It was kind of funny entering this song. Because I had to like write the label and the label was like A24 Music, which is just like a funny idea. I mean, it's just like a funny thing. and then we had World Peace DMT and their song Surfin'. Touching Ice played before that with their song Praise King. We also had Doppler from The Help. And I also got that one. A physical version of that one, which took a year to ship. That was crazy. I was honestly like losing hope on getting that. I'm like, oh okay, like that's $40 down the drain, but no, I got it. And so then we had two songs from Lauren Ipsum, which was like my first time hearing them, and that was I don't know, it was fine. And that those two songs for 2014 and intro. So WXYC would like for you to know that Photo Farm is a small staff of artists who aim to foster the exchange of ideas and skills. It's set in a modern barn on a tree farm in Chapel Hill, North Carolina. 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Yeah, so up next, I'll be playing another song from Color Filter. This time it'll be their cover of Lou Reed's Satellite of Love, which I've been listening to recently a lot, equally like the Velvet Underground and his solo stuff, which I don't know, it's been very fruitful, I don't know. I just really like it. And been liking it recently, but yeah, enough of that. Let's listen to more music and less of my voice.

It's 6:27 and you're listening to WXYC Chapel Hill. This is DJ Alignment, and right now, or just now, I played the song Palpitation by Low Cut Connie, and that's from his album Living in the USA. Right before that, I played Possibly Maybe by Bjork, from I think her post album. Then right before that one was Placebo and their song Special K. And I also played Color Filter and their songs Satellite of Love and Sad Gray Skies. I think the first time I heard Special K, it was the Timo Maas remix, and like whenever I discovered that song, I didn't know the original version of Special K was like rock, if that makes sense. Like, because the Timo Maas one, it was an electronic, you know, remix of it, and I was just like, I was surprised when I heard like the original version, just how different and distinct they were. But I think I like the electronic, I don't know. Yeah, I don't know which one I like better. I think they have their, they're both their pros. 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So, up next, I think I have a song from this artist, Rhododendron. It's gonna be like the first time hearing from this artist, but they're post-hardcore and brutal prog, which I actually like. I think before, like an hour before the set, I was contemplating playing this album or this song from a band called the United States of America. Like, that's the band. And I don't know, I went into the rabbit hole because Northern Picture Library, they have a song, a cover song of the United States of America, and their song, their original song called Love Song for the Dead Che, as in like Che, like the revolutionary like figure. I don't know why. I think like I just looked through the Wikipedia, because it's just so interesting having like a band be called like a country. And yeah, they were actually like one of like the, I think it was I think it was proto prog, and they were a band that was attributed to like one of the first like artist bands to integrate electronic instruments into their like rock, I guess, like their genre. I'm probably saying this wrong, but yeah, like it's not electronic instruments, which was really like neat to discover, because I think the band was formed around like 1960 or something. I should have honestly like written this down, but they didn't last a long time. Like right after their record dropped, they like disbanded, which was unfortunate, but they did like all the members did like their different stuff. And it was just interesting seeing like the members and like what they ended up doing. Like, one of them ended up being a software engineer for Oracle
And then the other one, like another one, just ended up doing like the score for the Garfield show or something. I don't know. But yeah. Up next, I'll be playing Stowe from the artist or the band Rhododendron. And yeah, stay tuned for that.

It's 6:56 and you're listening to WXYC Chapel Hill. We listened to Stock Exchange by Miss and Kitten and The Hacker. I picked the song out because it's like it just reminded me of the show industry. if you know, you know. But fun fact, I'll be, I think, in like the next month or so, I signed up to do like a soundtrack on the show. But yeah, that's just like a preview. Not really. But right before that, we had Laurel Halo and the song Moon Talk, which was a very lovely track. Right before that was 2K88 and Laurel Duffins and the song Poetic Fallacy. And prior to that was Heaven Souls and their song Playing Around with the Flip. And we had the hardcore song Show by Rhododendron from the album Ascent Effort. So I think this is like my last talk set before I leave, but WXYC would like for me to tell you that Bike Durham offers a series of education classes for people who want to learn how to ride a bike, and for those who don't know how to, or for those who know how to ride a bike but want to improve their skills to commute and use their bike for transportation and or recreation. They have classes of multiple levels, from learning how to balance to skill building practice to real commutes through town to learn more about the city's infrastructure and how to plan trips. These classes are open to 13-year-olds and older and have rental bikes included in the class price for those who don't have a bike yet. Pricing is on a sliding scale. Pay what you can. Classes are held at Ree City, 112 Broadway Street, in Durham, North Carolina. To find out more and to register for our classes, visit our website, bikedurham.org, bike-education-classes. So it's almost 7 p.m. I'll be playing one last track by Exploring Inner Space. Their song Shadows and Flashes, which I don't know how it sounds, but let's hope it's good. and then we'll pivot to the next DJ. Enjoy and stay tuned.